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that don't nobody notice. 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

It's a chill. 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Kept it 100 on paper like Will. 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
1: 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We're diving deep into the sound with Don Diablo and Gangsta Lean. Let's go!

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If you were bad.

0: which took place last week in Nuremberg, in my hometown, and it was really, really nice to play in front of many people at the main stage as an opening act. You can check out the whole gig on YouTube, on my YouTube channel. It's DJ Artin. And if you are in Berlin this Saturday, you can check me out there at the Eden Club, where I will play my 2-hour set starting at 10 p.m. this Saturday, 5th of September. Let's continue with KDH and Black Coat, Together As We Are. Let's go.
1: He sees the dance floor through music. DJ Artin in the mix.

the faith, press play, pump it up. Push up the faith, pump it in the eardrum. People of the world, keep it on lock. Big up the bomb, beat, beating up the booth. 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Push up the faith, pump it in the eardrum. 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the faith, push up the faith, push up the faith, push up the faith, push up the faith, push up the faith, push up the faith, push up the faith, push up the faith, push up the faith, press play, pump it up.

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0: was the first truly Dutch style of electronic music. In the Netherlands, in the 1990s, Gabber wasn't just a subgenre of hardcore techno, it was one of the country's most significant youth culture movements. They used Hoovers, stabs, acid, and heavily distorted kick drums. This is Gabber.
1: That's it, guys. If you are in Berlin, don't forget to join me this Saturday at 10 p.m. at Club Eden. In this sense, have a good weekend and see you soon on Blind Dance Radio. Next week, I will be back.